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2: 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Spiller.
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1: Thunder and Lightning.
2: 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Like,
1: yeah.
2: Everybody just knew if I get an offer from Clemson, I'm gone. 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
2: 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Like, what you mean I'm too little?
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4: How it tastes. Oh, yeah. So good. Pepsi Zero Sugar. Let your taste decide.

0: I don't know.
1: There are like rats with bigger ones. I think a mouse could be. Anyway, we got to move along, man. It's a family show, and we ruined it.
0: It feels like this segment's moving slow right now. We're inching forward ever so slowly. I have so many things to say right now.
1: What are people saying on the text line? But I don't want to know. Do I?
0: Nah, you don't want to know. I can try to paraphrase. Did he leave any gratuity for the doctor with the extra money? I'm not going to use the actual term they're using, but did he leave some gratuity?
1: I see what you're saying. Yeah. By the way, I also want to address the scoundrels that are creating fake Phil Steele magazines and selling them on Amazon, and people
0: still feel
1: people buy. Yes, maybe that's what people buy them, Bone, and realize this ain't the daddy-o. This ain't the 376 pages that I thought I was paying for. What kind of world do we live in, Bone? Between that and the Tulsa Little League Baseball cheating scandal, what kind of world do we live in when you cheat in Little League Baseball? I'm not shocked at all. And when you make a fake Phil Steele. You can't trust anybody anymore.
0: Do you know, Mac, how the first guy uncovered the fake Phil Steele? They had UNC win in 9 games.
1: Oh, my God. I thought you were going to give me a serious reason. Oh, my God.
0: When we come back, speaking of college football, talking heads. On college football, national media guys talk Clemson, NC State, Notre Dame, and more on Sports Radio 92.7 WFNZ.
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0: we have Sean McDermott with us on the FNZ hotline. You know, when you got buddies in the business who ask you about Luke Kuechly, or you meet a fan who asks you about coaching Luke Kuechly, is there a go-to story you tell?
1: They all say the same thing. He knew the play. He was calling out the plays. He was staring at the promise. It's just unbelievable how many fans he has out there that were actually opponents. And he has just such respect built up over the years. It's incredible. And I mean, he's just a true class act. You guys know that. You've heard a ton of the stories. And Luke could have had this city in the palm of his hand, even though he chose probably not to, just because of the type of person he is and how he tries to prop other people up along the way.
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0: if they could use another linebacker. Wallace did not look like he was ready to go on Thursday night. Maybe it's not fair just to gauge it on that alone, but it's not as if people haven't been saying this exact same thing for weeks or even months on end. Dan went out and signed his linebacker in Devin Lloyd in free agency, so the former linebacker turned GM has certainly addressed the position, but people today are, in light of Dave Canales' comments about this being an open competition, looking at Dan and saying, don't you think you should have done more? This was a decent linebacker class. They didn't come out of there with one, like a lot of us thought that they would. So is it time to go bring in another vet?
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0: 2 with Charlotte Sports Day on a hump day. Hope you're doing well out there, Queen City. Colin Hoggard, Aaron Shropshire with you, and we are both getting hungrier by the moment as the texts continue to roll in.
1: It's a good thing I actually brought food in today, so that's good. I'm going to have something to snack on after we get off air. So.
0: Look at you being responsible. Panthers are out at practice right now. We mentioned a little bit earlier, Damian Lewis, who's been out with the calf injury, has returned to practice. The offensive guards being at practice is something that I've been a little anxious about, Shroppy, at various points this offseason.
1: Yeah, well, you know, whenever you don't have your main guys out there, it's going to be rough, right? I think that they've done such a good job of bringing in quality depth, but they're

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1: Panthers rookie defensive tackle Lee Hunter is sitting across from me right now. Was there anybody you modeled your game after? 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
7: 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Jill?
8: Well, I raised my older sister to a big oak tree. 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My mom said I must have set a record or something. And then we went down by a stream and perched up on this huge rock and saw all of these little minnows swimming around way below us. And then I rescued my little brother from an evil slug king who was guarding him at the bush fortress. And my sister and I brought him back to our super twig fort for safety. And then we all laid out and told stories until it got dark. And the Big Dipper led us all the way home.
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12: 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So, you know, he throws the ball a little different now. He's trusting us more. 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
0: 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Again, that number is 704-570-9610. We appreciate everybody's contribution, not only just war crying, even if you're not texting in. I know you're yelling with the rest of us out there somewhere, eating the cheese sandwich, eating your sloppy Joe, which caused a lot of controversy on the Mac and Bone show today.
2: We might get to that later.
0: Woo! A lot of Sloppy Joe takes out there. Surprised to hear a little bit of the Sloppy Joe take from Fitty, but yeah, maybe I shouldn't be.
1: We're probably about to go right now.
0: Well, yeah, I mean, we can get to it a little bit later. You're saying you don't want to spoil the tease on the Sloppy Joe here, Flounder.
2: Potentially a live wire clip, but it's up to you guys. We can, you know, adjust accordingly.
0: We can hold off on it a little bit. That's fine. That's your tease.
1: I mean, Walk, you, if I tease something, if I say something, and then you tell me that I can't hold it in, I need to go ahead and say it. You can't do that and then not at least
0: give us the crux
1: of what's going on here.
0: I'm going to explain to you what the difference is. The difference between you and me when I ask you to go ahead and say something, you laugh without context.

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1: Panthers rookie defensive tackle Lee Hunter is sitting across from me right now. 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
9: This is Wes. 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
11: 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Let's get it going. Come on.
10: And Walker.
9: Out of nowhere. I mean, I look like a pansy, to be honest with you.
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9: 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I said, that scared the bleep out of me.
12: Yeah, he said the same thing.

0: 1 o'clock hour here on the Wesson Walker Show, and that means it's time for the Campus Corner. And we've been talking about the South Carolina Gamecocks this week. We talked about that offense yesterday. Will they be better with an improved offensive line? Lenore Sellers back once again. He stayed loyal, okay? A lot of people like to talk about athletes not staying loyal in this era of college sports, but he did. He's back, and Dylan Stewart's back on this defense as well. So let's talk about this defense. It's time. Flounder, you know what to do. Drop that intro.
1: It's the sound you've waited months to hear. It's caused some of your greatest triumphs.
2: Underneath Lattimore, touchdown, South Carolina.
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3: Cloudy just says, I'll take care of business right here.
1: It's the option at Georgia Tech. It's Howard's Rock. The smoke in Miami.
2: What a start for the Gamecocks!
1: And every Saturday, you tap that sign. The wait is over. College football is here.
0: All right, the South Carolina Gamecocks defense, we talked about them last year. Top 50 in the country in scoring defense, giving up 22 points per game. They kept them in it. We talked about just how bad this team could have been had they not.

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Back on a Wednesday, loaded for bear. Brandon Bean, Buffalo Bills general manager, but a Charlotte kid. 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We'll get her thoughts on training camp, on practice, and of course, the Buffalo game coming up this weekend. 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